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2: Romeo is Cat Williams. King to king, I know family comes first. But after first comes second. And second, it's time to let these n****s know who the fucking king of this shit is. And it's about that time. Babies, get ready.

0: Hey, what's good, papi?
1: Bendición.
0: Dios te bendiga.
1: What are you up to right now?
0: Right here in the studio, working on the track list. And what's up with you? Talk to me.
1: Yo, I wanted to let you know, but I just heard the album. It's fire.
0: Nah, you know I gotta drop that heat.
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0: Hola, bebé. ¿Tú te estás portando bien?
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1: 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I just wanna have some fun,

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0: 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La mamá de los pelitos.
2: 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New message.
3: Yo, Rome. What's up? This is Clue. I know that Formula Volume 2 is done, man. I know it's fire. I need my advanced copy, man. Hit me back, alright? Gone.
4: Hey, manín, ¿qué es lo que es? 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
5: Hey, Romeo. It's been a long time. I want to hear Volume 2. I heard it's fire. Don't be a stranger.
6: Hey, Romeo Santos. Hey, man. It's Kevin Hart, a.k.a. Chocolate Drop. What's with this Formula 2 shit? I don't understand why you would go with a Formula 2 title for your album, man. It's so much better stuff out there. Like, you're supposed to be big with the Spanish community. You know what I'm saying? So you should go with some Spanish shit, man. Like Guava. You know what I'm saying? Or how about tamales on something else, man? Bottom line, if you need help, call your boy. You know I'm huge over there. Spanish women love me. They call me Chocolate Drop.

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6: Hey, what's up? This is Kelly Clarkson.
7: Y'all, I'm Beyonce.
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